0: to our home for Reid Howell and just another morning show. K-Y-M-O. Just after 7 o'clock, Wednesday night, I'm CJ Cruz, Alice Cooper coming up, and the Stampeders this hour. Here's the Bee Gees. How deep is your love on Classic KYMO?
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0: That is Tony Carey and a fine, fine day on 98.9 Classic KYMO. 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

Classic KYMO, your River Delta weather for tonight. Chances of showers and thunderstorms with lows around 74. Tomorrow, an afternoon shower and thunderstorm. Mostly sunny and high of 88. Mostly sunny Friday with a high of 85. 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

0: That is the Goo Goo Dolls and Iris on 98.9 Classic KYMO. 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

Classic KYMO, looking at your River Delta weather tonight. Chance of a shower or thunderstorm with increasing clouds and a low 74. Showers and thunderstorms tomorrow, mostly sunny and high of 88. Mostly sunny on Friday with a high near 85. Back to tonight's cruise show, Brain Buster. According to a poll, 70% of people say they do this every day. What is it? They watch TV. Here's Scott McKenzie now on Classic KYMO.

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playing hit after hit of the greatest music ever. Just after 8 o'clock, I'm CJ Cruz. Coming up, Wilson Phillips and Whitney Houston this hour. 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

0: 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Father's Day is coming up this Sunday. Are you ready for it? Or are you one of those last-minute shoppers? They can't forget about Dad this Father's Day. 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

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River Delta weather for tonight. Showers and thunderstorms possible. Look for lows around 74. Tomorrow, an afternoon shower could pop up with mostly sunny skies and a high of 88. Mostly sunny on Friday, your high 85. Here's Whitney Houston now on Classic KYMO.

We've got tonight's Weird But True coming up, but first, it is this hour's Cruise Control featuring Mr. Rupert Holmes. 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

0: 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Well, tonight's weird but true. The U.S. Marine Corps is 1 year older than the country itself. 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

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River Delta weather for tonight. Could see a shower and thunderstorm overnight. Lows around 74. Showers and thunderstorms tomorrow. Mostly sunny with a high of 88. Mostly sunny Friday with a high near 85. 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

0: 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It's The Clash on 98.9 Classic KYMO. Coming up a little bit later tonight, it is your WTF. What the Florida? 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

Classic KYMO River Delta weather for tonight. Could see a shower. Look for lows around 74. Tomorrow, mostly sunny. Chance of an afternoon shower and a high of 88. Sunny on Friday, that is, with a high of 85. 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

0: That is the Cars and Magic on Classic KYMO. Coming up on 10 o'clock tonight's WTF. What the Florida? In Clearwater, police were called after a man attempted to test a bank security by walking into the building and passing a note demanding money, but then staying there and waiting patiently. According to reports, he didn't try to run, didn't make a scene. He just stood there calmly as employees contacted authorities. When officers arrived, they found him still inside, as if he expected the situation to just kind of, I don't know, work itself out. He was taken into custody without incident. Nobody was hurt either. WTF. What the Florida? Bob Seger next, KYMO.
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Classic KYMO River Delta weather for tonight. Chance of showers, increasing clouds, and lows around 74. Tomorrow, mostly sunny with a chance of a shower, thunderstorm in the afternoon. Your high 88. Mostly sunny on Friday with high 85. 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

We're playing hit after hit of the greatest music ever. J-Y-M-O. Just after 10 o'clock with me, CJ Cruz. Got London Beat on the way and music from Soft Cell this hour. Here's Lionel Richie, Stuck on You on Classic KYMO.

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Your River Delta weather for tonight. Showers and thunderstorms possible with lows around 74. Chance of a shower or thunderstorm tomorrow with a high of 88. Mostly sunny Friday, your high 85. Frida now, and I know there's something going on. Classic KYMO.

0: 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This is LaGrange.
1: Rumors spreading around in that Texas town. About to check outside LaGrange. You know what I'm talking about. 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

0: That is Howard Jones, a new song, a 98.9 classic, KYMO. 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

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Showers and thunderstorms possible with lows around 74. Chance of a shower or thunderstorm tomorrow, your high 88. Mostly sunny Friday with high of 85. Survivor, it's Eye of the Tiger on Classic KYMO.

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0: 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Got CCR on the way and Gloria Gaynor this hour too. Here's Eric Clapton. It's Wonderful Tonight on Classic KYMO.

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Chance of a shower and thunderstorm. Increasing clouds and a low 74. Tomorrow, mostly sunny with a high of 88. Possible afternoon shower. Sunny on Friday with a high of 85. 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

Classic KYMO. River Delta weather tonight. Showers and thunderstorms possible. Lows around 74. Chance of showers tomorrow. Mostly sunny skies and a high of 88. Sunny Friday with a high of 85. 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

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Just after 12 midnight, Jason in on the night shift. I'll be hanging out with you for the next 6 hours. 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

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Look at your River Delta weather for today. Going to see a chance of showers and thunderstorms, high of 87. Slight chance of showers and thunderstorms tonight, too, with a low of 67. Right now, 81 on the prairie. 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

Rick Astley, Never Gonna Give You Up on Classic KYMO. All right, let's kick off the Night Shift Classic Countdown. Tonight we're traveling back to count down the top five songs from this week in the year 1978. We start with number five. It's ABBA, Take a Chance on Me. Classic KYMO. If you

0: 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Classic KYMO. Well, the Fun in the Sun Community Resource Fair event in Lincoln Park in Sykeston that was scheduled for later today has been postponed due to the weather. We'll keep you updated on that reschedule date.
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It's the Isley Brothers, It's Your Thing on KYMO. Riverdale's weather for today, a chance of showers and thunderstorms, high of 87. Slight chance of thunderstorms tonight, too, with a low of 67. We're at 81 currently in Southern Illinois with Eric Clapton and Promises on KYMO.

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River Delta weather for today. Going to see a chance of showers and thunderstorms. High of 87. Tonight, slight chance of thunderstorms. Low of 67. It's 81 right now at KYMO. With Phil Collins. And don't lose my number.

It's Player Baby Come Back on Classic KYMO. And that brings us to the number four song in our Night Shift Classic Countdown from this week in the year 1978. The song coming in at number four comes from John Travolta and Olivia Newton-John. It's You're the One That I Want on KYMO.

Savage Garden. 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Well, get registered for the Miss East Prairie Sweet Corn Pageant. 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That's this Saturday, June the 20th. 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

Frank Stallone, Far From Over on Classic KYMO. Riverdale, the weather, showers and thunderstorms possible today. High of 87. Slight chance of thunderstorms tonight. Low of 67. Right now, 80 in southeast Missouri with quarter flash and Find Another Fool on KYMO.

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Riverdale to weather for your Thursday. A chance of showers and thunderstorms, high of 87. Tonight, a slight chance of thunderstorms, a low of 67. It's 80 right now in western Kentucky. There's Marvin Gaye. Got to give it up on KYMO.

Janet Jackson on Classic KYMO, and that brings us to the number three song in our Night Shift Classic Countdown from this week in the year 1978. 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

0: Billy Ocean on Classic KYMO. The Cape Farmers Market happens every Thursday morning starting around 9 a.m. through mid-afternoon. 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

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We're rimming out the weather for your Thursday. Chance of showers and thunderstorms, high of 87. Slight chance of thunderstorms tonight, too. A low of 67. Right now, 79 in southeast Missouri with Styx. It's a lady on KYMO.

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Chicago, and baby, what a big surprise on Classic KYMO. 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

little Huey Lewis in the news, but it's all right on Classic KYMO. Riverdale's weather, chance of showers and thunderstorms today, a high of 87. Chance of thunderstorms tonight with a low of 67. Then mostly sunny on your Friday, a high of 84. Right now, 79 in Southern Illinois with Joe Cocker. 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

It's the Climax Blues Band, and I Love You on Classic KYMO. And that brings us to the number two song in the Night Shift Classic Countdown from this week in the year 1978. The song sitting in the number two spot comes from Jerry Rafferty. It's Baker Street on KYMO.

0: Tom Petty. I won't back down on classic KYMO. 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

Indigo Girls, Closer to Fine on Classic KYMO. River Delta weather, chance of showers and thunderstorms today. We'll get up to a high of 87. Slight chance of thunderstorms tonight, a low of 67. On Friday, mostly sunny, a high of 84. 78 on our way to 4 o'clock with Van Halen. 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

Alanis Morissette and You Oughta Know on Classic KYMO. Just after 4 o'clock, it's Jason N. on your Thursday. Grandpa's Railroad. We're an American band. KYMO.

Rolling Stones, that is Happy on Classic KYMO. Riverdale to weather for today, a chance of showers and thunderstorms. We're going to see a high of 87. Slight chance of thunderstorms tonight, low of 67. Mostly sunny on Friday, a high of 84. Right now, 78 at KYMO. Here's James Taylor and Shower the People.

That is Sade and Smooth Operator on Classic KYMO. And that brings us to the number one song in our Night Shift Classic Countdown from this week in the year 1978. The song coming in at number one comes from Andy Gibb. It's Shadow Dancing on KYMO.

0: Lou Graham and Midnight Blue on Classic KYMO. We're just a little over a week away from the free screening of Not in Our Wildest Dreams, brought to you by the Malone Park Center for the Arts in Sykeston. 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

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Riverdale, the weather, chance of showers and thunderstorms today, a high of 87. Slight chance of thunderstorms tonight, low of 67. Mostly sunny on your Friday, a high of 84. It is 77 right now in Southeast Missouri. 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

The Doors and Touch Me on Classic KYMO. 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

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That is Huey Lewis and the news on Classic KYMO. Remember out the weather. Chance of showers and thunderstorms. High of 87. Tonight, a slight chance of thunderstorms. A low of 67. Mostly sunny on Friday. High of 84. Currently, we're at 77 on the prairie with NXS and New Sensation. 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

0: Peter Gabriel, In Your Eyes on Classic KYMO. This Friday, Southern Draw takes the stage for the Music in the Park Summer Concert Series. It's Friday night, kicking off at 6 p.m. Free concert in the park there. Next Friday, it's Double Take, finishing off the first month of the series, and then there'll be a break. And then in July, the Dirt Road Express will be July the 10th, Blake Wade on the 17th, Keyed Up on the 24th, and Callie and Kevin take the stage on July 31st. It's the Music in the Park Summer Concert Series in historic downtown Sykeston.
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River Delta weather before I go. For today, going to see a chance of showers and thunderstorms with a high of 87. Tonight, a slight chance of thunderstorms, low of 67. On Friday, mostly sunny, a high of 84. Right now, it is 76 in southeast Missouri, and that does it for me. The night shift is over, and I'm clocking out. Have a great rest of your Thursday, and I'll see you back here on the next night shift. It's Prince, and let's go crazy. Classic KYMO. See ya.

time, but I'm here to tell you, there's something else. The afterworld. A world of never-ending happiness. 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
0: Let's roll that beautiful bean footage. Coming up today, a check of your River Delta weather. Gonna remind you about upcoming events. We're starting to see on the horizon several big events that are gonna be happening in our region. And of course, great music. We're gonna kick this morning off with this. 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

0: That is Kiss in Detroit Rock City on this Thursday morning here at Classic KYMO. It is a warm and muggy start to a Thursday morning. I wish I could have brought back some of that Alaskan weather. That's where I've been the last several days. Just nice and pleasant and, in fact, in some instances, cold, especially when I went and visited Dawes Glacier, Mendenhall Glacier. Now, some of those places still snow on the ground in winter in those elevations. But here, no. We're looking at temperatures in the upper 70s to start your Thursday. Now, we do have chances for thunderstorms. We have some thunderstorms in the region to start the morning. And we've got chances throughout the day today of seeing some of that activity. We'll talk about it coming up next in your River Delta weather forecast. 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
0: So this morning and into the afternoon and evening, the best chances of rain are going to occur mainly from about Cape Carbondale, Marion, Illinois, south. We're seeing the approach of a cold front. As that cold front gets closer and closer, the chances of rain go up. So watch out for some showers, storms, some of which could be strong at times. We'll keep an eye on that. Highs today in the middle 80s, maybe some upper 80s, especially southern sections. We'll say 86 for the average high. And then tonight, winds become northerly. We'll notice that later this afternoon and into the evening. A low of 65. Tomorrow, less humid, warm, mostly sunny and 84, 64 on Friday night. Then the weekend, Saturday, high of about 85. Winds turn around from the south, southeast, and we could see an isolated shower or storm Saturday late. Continue that chance of an isolated shower or storm Saturday night with a low of 69. So here comes some more humid weather. A little better chance for showers and storms on Sunday. Right now it is warm, humid, cloudy, 79 at KYMO. 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

0: is and who's going to drive you home on this Thursday morning. Today in Sikeston, it is a Fun in the Sun Community Resource Fair Day, bringing awareness to firearm suicide and violence reductions. 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

Well, I don't want to be. That's Gavin DeGraw here at KYMO. Hey, it's Thursday. Don't forget Cape Farmers Market today starting around 9 a.m. on the West Park Mall parking lot. All right, let's move on here with the music. And, well, of course, everyone knows the song Footloose, right? Kenny Loggins from the movie Footloose starring Kevin Bacon. Well, you may not remember that Kenny Loggins had two hits from that film's soundtrack. Obviously, Footloose. Yeah, we all know that one. But do you remember this one? Yeah, it was included on the film's soundtrack, released as a single, went to number 22 on the Billboard Hot 100. Here's Kenny Loggins, and I'm Free on KYMO.

That's a song about nuclear war, in case you forgot. German star Nina, 99 Red Balloons on KYMO. Reed with you. It's just another morning show. We've got some thunderstorms in the forecast today. We've got some thunderstorms on radar this morning. I'll update that forecast here in just a little bit. Tomorrow night in Sykeston, it's the Music in the Park Summer Concert Series. This Friday night,

0: 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A radar update, a River Delta weather update, all coming up next. 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
0: We've got a broken line of showers and thunderstorms this morning through southern Illinois and portions of southeast Missouri. A little cluster of thunderstorms in the Cape area to start your day, and then stretching back from about, south of Marion over into portions of Indiana and northern Kentucky. A few isolated showers sprinkled here and there. Now in southeast Missouri and west Kentucky, we're going to see some shower and storm chances today, mainly Cape South, Marion, Illinois South, as a cold front is pushing through the region. Northerly winds will develop later today and into tonight, and once we clear that front and the chances for storms, things are going to be less humid and a bit cooler. Mid-80s right now and muggy for your highs today. Mid-60s, low to mid-60s tonight with clearing skies. And then sunshine, low humidities, and highs in the mid-80s on Friday. It is muggy and 79 at KYMO.
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Baby, don't you talk to strangers. Rick Springfield here at KYMO. He just had a concert in St. Louis several nights ago, along with Sammy Hagar. Both of them still doing it after all these years. Let's talk river levels now in the River Watch. We'll start at Caro. 29.1, that's the latest reading. It's on a slight rise, and over the next couple of days, by Saturday, 29.5, as we look ahead to Monday, down to 27.8. Cape Girardeau, 31.3. 32 is flood stage. It's actually going to go above flood stage by tomorrow and then start to fall back to 28.2 by the 22nd. Thebes, 30.1. 33 is flood stage. 27.1 by the 22nd. Hickman, 23.3. 34 is flood stage. Up to 23.7 this weekend. 22.4 by Monday. New Madrid, 18.9. 34 is flood stage. Up to 19.1 on the 20th by the 22nd.

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Bertrand Sykeston, Cape Girardeau.

0: Good morning, Reid Howell, back behind the microphone here in the studios of KYMO. It's time for Just Another Morning Show.
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0: It's a little after 7, coming up, Weather Chat with our good friend Joe Crane. Great music to start your day, like this one from Led Zeppelin.

0: Sonic and Closing Time here on a Thursday morning at KYMO. It's the 18th day of June. We've got a few chances for thunderstorms in the region today, as a matter of fact. We've got some thunderstorms and some showers scattered about the region this morning. It's also very warm and humid. Is there some relief from the humidity and heat? Yeah. What about these chances for showers and storms? We'll talk about that coming up here with your out-the-door forecast coming up next, brought to you this hour by Mid-Valley.
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0: Well, that ain't love. That is REO Speedwagon on this Thursday morning here at KYMO. It's just another morning show. Reed Howell back behind the microphone after several days off. Headed up to the Great White North. It was beautiful. The weather, we couldn't have asked for better weather. Very little rain bothered us on the trip. We got to see some majestic mountains and snow on the mountains and glaciers and animals and all sorts of stuff. And then came back and whammo, right back to the heat and humidity. It's very humid out there this morning. Maybe some chances of thunderstorms. Let's talk about it. Joe Crane, who filled in for me on some of my days off, is back behind the weather mic for our weather chat this morning. Good morning, Joe.
1: Hey, good morning, Reed. Good morning, everyone. Welcome back, sir. I did the Alaska cruise with Mrs. Crane a couple of years ago, and it was phenomenal, and I'm sure you had just an incredible experience as well. Our crew started out in Vancouver and kind of went up the Inner Passage and then to Juneau and to Skagway, among others. Then we took the train ride across into Denali and out to Fairbanks. Did you do the same type of trip or
0: close.
1: Where'd you take off from?
0: We went out of, we ported out of Seattle.
1: Okay.
0: Went up the Inner Passage. We went Dawes Glacier, Indico Arms, the Indico Arms Glacier area. Mm-hmm. And then we went up to Skagway. Got on the train at Skagway and, you know, and did that thing where you cross over into Canada and come back right around. Part of that gold rush traveling. Then we came back, got on a boat, went to Juneau. Didn't really spend a lot of time in town. We did a big excursion out, you know, whale watching, seals, mm-hmm. all that other stuff. And then we went from there back down to Ketchikan.
1: Okay, you did that.
0: Stopped. Our last stop was in Victoria.
1: Oh, cool.
0: There at the tip of Vancouver Island. Mm-hmm. And, you know, here's something that stuck out to me. So, and even in Seattle to some degree, I noticed one thing being in the larger towns, Victoria, Juneau, nobody was honking their horns. I didn't hear going up and down the streets cars with loud stereos just booming constantly. It just didn't. Victoria was surprisingly quiet. And we were right there downtown. People were nice. Nobody was screaming, hooping, and hollering.
1: Don't tell anybody. Don't tell anybody. Don't ruin it for them.
0: I know.
1: People start moving there. And then
0: the cleanliness. You know, people's. I don't know, man. It was just a whole different vibe up there. And I get why. I really do. I get why people are drawn to that. You know, they say they go up there. And I don't know how many people I talked to, but it was in the double digits of people that had. They weren't Alaskan natives. It's like, you know, mm-hmm. I got up here a couple years ago, first time, loved it, and ended up coming back, and I've been here for the last 10 years. You know, and I've been here for, and it's just like, I heard that story.
1: We had that same experience.
0: Did you?
1: People
0: yeah.
1: up there, yeah. Yep.
0: Yeah, and I get it. I mean, I totally get it. Just beautiful. I mean, every time you looked out your window or anywhere you went, it was like a Bob Ross painting. So, you know, you can't beat that.
1: No, yeah, that's the other route that we thought about taking when we did, but I wanted the big train ride through Alaska, so
0: sure.
1: We did the Vancouver up to where we ended up in Seward a little farther north and then trekked across through Anchorage to Fairbanks. So anyway, but
0: yeah, I mean, it's just
1: fun trip.
0: Oh, fun trip. The food was magnificent. And
1: yes.
0: Like I said, everybody talked about the fact how lucky we were. You know, Juneau's known for its fogginess and this and that. We had
1: what it was when we were there. Yeah.
0: Yeah, you know, we had a relatively clear day. I mean, you could see for miles. A little light rain here and there. We had, you know, just we were very lucky. I will just say that. We were lucky in our stretch and in our ports of call that mm-hmm. we really didn't have to don other than just one or two times and for just a limited time, you know, any sort of rain gear. Now, you get up there, you know, when we were closer to the glaciers and things like that, yeah, it'd get a little chilly. So, you know, the flannels, the vests, you know, those types of things, you know, you needed your warmer clothes. But I wished I could have brought some of that back down, because stepping off the airplane in St. Louis, it was like, oof, yep, we're back. And I'll tell you something else. You know, this is kind of weather chat. You know, I have a lot of eye allergies, you know, itchiness and things like that.
1: They went away.
0: Gone.
1: Yep.
0: I didn't wake up in the middle of the night with, you know, a stopped up head or it gone. The freshness of the air, all that. I had not one issue. And then within minutes of landing and getting off the plane, it was just like everything came back. And I'm like, oh, man.
1: Yep. And same thing happened to me. And the same thing happens to me when we go on a cruise down into the Gulf. When you're out to sea for the first day or so, all of a sudden it's like, I can breathe again. And Mrs. Crane says, and you're not snoring. So,
0: I mean, you know, it was what it was. Rest, great food, you know, good people. It was good to get away for a little bit. It was the longest stretch of being away that I've had in I don't know when.
1: Well, you deserved it.
0: You deserved it, my friend.
1: And I'm glad you had a good time. And don't hesitate to do it again.
0: No, I won't.
1: Because it's easy for me to step in the home studio and do the show. So it was fun the last few days. We had some good times. As I said every day, I said, well, tomorrow morning we'll do it again. Try not to screw it up too much. And we'll do better tomorrow.
0: On.
1: So, yeah.
0: Well, now, let's get to our local weather. It's very warm and humid. I mean, when you start a day at 79... That's a pretty good indication that it's very humid, and it is. We have a frontal boundary kind of coming in. Now, the question's going to be, will we see, and we are seeing a little, a bit of activity. You know, the Cape area is seeing some rain over into southern Illinois. Will that get far enough south? Will the chances remain? What about the coolness? What about that thing in the Gulf? Let's get to it.
1: Yep. Well, we definitely have some shower and thunderstorm chances possible this morning. They'll be widely scattered, isolated at best. And then this afternoon, they'll increase significantly, a little more widespread chances of showers and thunderstorms. The big question, of course, is whether or not those storms turn severe. Locally, it doesn't look like the parameters are going to be as strong as they could be in terms of the instability and the wind shear and what have you, and available moisture to tap into this and all. So there is a marginal risk of severe weather this afternoon and early evening across the River Delta. That's level 1 out of 5. You're going to have to go a little farther east, more into kind of the eastern edge of western Kentucky and on into central Kentucky before you see that better chance of strong to severe storms this afternoon. They are under a slight risk, which is level 2 out of 5 this afternoon. But nonetheless, chance for some isolated severe storms to bubble up at the peak of daytime heating as the front approaches and pushes through. With that, damaging winds would be the main primary threat, but can't rule out an isolated tornado spinning up with any severe weather threat this afternoon. And rainfall doesn't look to be as prodigious as it did look a few days ago, but we still could pick up at least a half inch to maybe an inch of rain with some of the stronger storms this afternoon. And we'll see the storms gradually decrease and come to an end by around sunset tonight. And that will allow the skies to clear out, winds shift around to the north, making way for a pleasantly mild day tomorrow with seasonable temperatures and a lot of sunshine. Highs today are definitely on the muggy side, about 86 to 87 this afternoon. And yes, it'll be very muggy until that front comes through and starts to clear things out later tonight. We'll drop down to 67, so the dew point's a little lower into the overnight hours. And then for Juneteenth, for those of you who have the day off tomorrow, you'll enjoy sunshine and a pleasantly mild high of about 85 with a light northeast wind. We'll drop down to about 65 Saturday, Friday night, and then over the weekend, we'll start out dry Saturday morning for all the farmers markets and out and about running errands and whatnot. But it's Saturday afternoon, at least over southeast Missouri, it looks like we'll see a chance of some scattered showers, not so much into southern Illinois and western Kentucky, but by Saturday night into Sunday, the shower and storm chances become more widespread all across the River Delta, especially through the day on Sunday. And some gusty winds as well. Temperature-wise, we'll be in the mid-80s over the weekend, about 85 on Saturday, about 86 on Sunday, with an overnight low of about 71 on Saturday night. We stay about 71 on Sunday night with additional shower and storm chances. And those winds remain breezy into Monday, with more shower and storm chances coming our way through the day on Monday. A slight chance lingering into Monday night before it all comes to an end, leaving behind some pleasantly mild weather the mid part of next week. After a high of about 81 on Monday with those shower and storm chances, we'll drop down to 65 Monday night. Look forward to sunshine and a high of only 81 on Tuesday. Lows mid-60s Tuesday night and mostly sunny and about 85 on Wednesday. So mid part of next week ought to be pretty nice. And then beyond that, read the 8 to 14 day outlook that takes us all the way up through July 1st. Can you believe it? We're already talking about the month of July now. 1st of July for that 8 to 14 day outlook shows near normal temperatures and above average precipitation.
0: Well, something to keep in mind, and like you said, I, you know, was looking at weather stuff and all that, you know, when I was on vacay, and I noticed that, you know, some of the QPFs a couple of days ago were, you know, pretty high.
1: Yeah.
0: But, you know, yeah, now, and then it just keep, it seemed like, you know, here we go again, get advertised, you know, hey, look at all this rain that, okay, never mind. I mean, it's just some things never change. Our pattern continues, I guess.
1: Yep. So, and speaking of the pattern continues, I've been filling in for you for the last week or so.
0: Well, right.
1: Well, now I'll be filling in again, but later today, Whitney Thomas
0: That's
1: is taking
0: right.
1: a couple of days off. So I'll be on for her today from 3 to 7 and again tomorrow to finish out the week. So look forward to that and hope you folks can join me and not get too irritated and turn off your radio. We'll try not to screw it up too much because she is obviously an afternoon delight.
0: That she is.
1: So well,
0: you and I will talk again tomorrow.
1: Yes, meantime, be on the lookout for shower and storm chances this afternoon. Again, a marginal risk, a low risk of severe weather, but a risk nonetheless. And, of course, we have that direct link to the National Weather Service office in Paducah for any watches or warnings the moment they're issued. Otherwise, we'll see a muggy high of about 85, 86 this afternoon. We'll see the rain chances pretty much taper off by sunset tonight. Skies gradually clear with a low of 67. Then a delightful day tomorrow for Juneteenth, mostly sunny and a high of about 85 degrees. And on that note, we'll step aside. I'll be on the radio this afternoon for Whitney at 3, and we'll do a little weather chat tomorrow morning about 7:20 here on your Morning Jams. Just another morning show from 98.9 Classic KYMO.
0: Thank you, Joe. That's meteorologist Joe Crane, and that is our weather chat here on Just Another Morning Show at 7:32. Still 79. We'll call it partly sunny and pretty humid out there. 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

the logical song on classic KYMO here. It's just another morning show. I want to take you back to the late 80s. 1987, Sinead O'Connor had an album out called The Lion and the Cobra. That was a big album for her. It had two singles on it. One, everybody knows, Nothing Compares to You, song written by Prince that she took to the top of the charts. And then the second single didn't do quite as well here in the U.S. on the charts, although it did go to number 14 on the dance club songs. And it was actually a song that she performed in her first TV appearance here in the United States when she performed on Late Night with David Letterman. Here's Sinead O'Connor, Mandinka, on Classic KYMO.

0: So we had a bit of a glitch with our American Countryside episode for today a bit ago, but I think I got it fixed. Here is today's episode of American Countryside. It's brought to you by Greenway Equipment.
1: For about a decade's worth of time in the 1800s, this Nebraska town was the end of the trail for thousands of cattle being herded north to rail lines. The cowboys and cattle created many tales in this town, and the story is this edition of the American Countryside.
2: The secret is out. With millions of younger-looking customers across the country, Plexiderm is one of the most highly sought-after products on the market. It visibly shrinks under eye bags and smooths out crow's feet in minutes, and the effects

0: Nebraska was a bustling place.
1: It was a place for the cowboys when they came up from the Texas Trail. They drove cattle from Texas all the way up to the railhead here in Ogallala, and those cattle were being transferred back to the Chicago stockyards. And there was a tick disease on the cattle down in Texas, and so they were quarantined, and so that basically ended the cattle drives to Ogallala.
0: Stacy Bauer and his wife own the Old Front Street location here, where those cowboys would enjoy life after the long multi-state cattle drives up the Texas Trail. Sometimes those ranch hands enjoyed life a little too much here.
1: Very rowdy, the old saloon style that you see in all the movies. And there was 9 murders in the streets here as far as like cowboy shootouts and things like that, and arguments.
0: Today's Front Street sets along a route that has been traveled for many years.
1: We do have 2 trail markers in the corner of our parking lot. One's Oregon Trail and one's the Great Western Trails.
0: Near Front Street, you'll find what is today known as the Mansion on the Hill, the finest residence in the town when it was built in 1887.
1: On the hill, it was built by a gentleman waiting for his mail-order bride to show up, and she never showed, and so kind of interesting as well.
0: L.A. Brandhofer built the large home with 10-foot ceilings and 18-inch thick brick walls for that bride who never showed, and he never married.
1: It's a 2-story brick house, basically, that was quite ornate and nice for the time period.
0: The fact that you can see a reproduction of Front Street here is a story in itself. And it's next time, as we travel the countryside in Ogallala, Nebraska, I'm Andrew McCray.

0: Round and Round with Rat here on Classic KYMO. And let's talk River Delta weather. We've got some showers and storms out there. Chances will be around through the day today, especially into the afternoon and early evening, with a frontal boundary coming through the region. We'll get specific with your out-the-door forecast coming up next. 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
0: We've got some heavier thunderstorms now in southern Illinois, but some pockets of heavier rain here in southeast Missouri as well, mainly from Cape Girardeau and south here in southeast Missouri. A few little isolated showers kind of popping up along a main line that's going to be drifting slowly through as we go into later this morning and afternoon. By tonight, it should all be gone. Humid, very warm ahead of it. Temperatures today topping out in the low to mid 80s. Tonight, temperatures are going to drop back into the 60s behind some northerly winds. We'll say 64, 65 for the low. And then cooler somewhat, but notably less humid tomorrow. A northeast breeze, high of about 84 on Friday. Currently, I've got partly sunny to mostly cloudy. Been holding at about 79 all morning long at KYMO.
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1: Tonight, what heights we'll hit. 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
0: A check of your River Delta weather. Let's see what else. Oh, yeah, the Arnold Almanac comes your way this hour. Plus, a Thursday edition of McFeeters Beat. Right now, music from...

0: Vertical Horizon, and the song is called You're a God here on KYMO. Thursday morning, 8 minutes past the hour of 8 o'clock. If you needed to be somewhere at 8, you're a little late. It's warm and humid. We've got a few showers and thunderstorms out there this morning to talk about, and a few chances for showers and storms throughout the day today. I'll have that forecast. I'll look at it next. 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
0: A few scattered showers here in southeast Missouri this morning. Looks like one little shower up I-55 north of Sykeston, just south of Blodgett. Some more rain down Highway 25 west of Chaffee. The biggest bulk of the heaviest rain is around Karnak right now in southern Illinois. Little towns like Belknap, communities like Cypress, Vienna, just on the northern edge of that blob of heavier showers and storms. Some more right now in southern Illinois, west of Sandusky. Bottom line is we've got some isolated to widely scattered shower and storm chances that are going to stick around this morning into the afternoon, especially southern sections. Cape South, better chances. North of that, not so much today. A frontal boundary is going to sag through. A lot of clouds right now. It's humid, warm temperatures in the upper 70s to around 80, mainly here in the region. By tonight, all this clears out. Less humid conditions start to prevail. And we'll see temperatures drop back into the lower half of the 60s, 63, 64 tonight. Back into the lower 80s tomorrow, 83, 84. Low humidity tomorrow, though. Much less humidity. And then the weekend, Saturday looks dry. Maybe some more chances for showers and storms and a return to some heat and humidity by Sunday. Currently, muggy, cloudy, 79 at KYMO.
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5: 1815, Napoleon Bonaparte loses big to the Prussians and Allied forces at the Battle of Waterloo. 25,000 French Army casualties, 9,000 captured, leading Stonewall Jackson to sing.
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5: Wow, good. 1967, the Jimi Hendrix Experience makes its U.S. debut at the Monterey Pop Festival. This was where, following a frenzied interpretation of Wild Thing, Hendrix douses his black Fender Stratocaster with lighter fluid and set it afire. 1977, the Beatles at the Hollywood Bowl hits number one on the British album charts while hitting number two in the U.S. Recorded in the summer of 64 and 65, the sound quality was, well, terrible. But in 2016, when the album was finally reissued officially on CD, the digital remastering by Giles Martin and James Clark was well received by fans and critics.
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0: It's Peg, and that is Steely Dan here on Classic KYMO. Later today, this morning to be exact, from 10 until 2 this afternoon, it's going to be a fun in the sun day. Hopefully we'll get some sun in there. It's a community resource fair day. It's going to be at Lincoln Park in Sikeston. 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They're going to highlight positive connections for the youth in our community. So check it out. 10 until 2, join in the fun today. 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

and that's Tom Petty and the Heartbreakers. Coming up, we're going to get Steve McPheeters and Mike Jensen on the line, and we're going to have a little McPheeters beat on this Thursday. Plenty to talk about, for sure. Here's Boston looking for a little peace of mind on KYMO.

0: for a bit. Back at it here. Usually we do McPeter Speak Tuesdays with Mike Jensen. But seeing as how I've been gone the last two Tuesdays, here it is Thursday, so why not on the day back just do a little catch-up? So it's McPeter Speak time. Mike Jensen joining Steve McPeters. And good morning, guys.
1: Welcome home.
0: Thank you, Mike.
2: And, hey, Reed, your voice doesn't sound like mine because you've had some fresh air in your head.
0: Man, let me tell you.
2: I've had some fresh wheat burning and dust flying and things like that. But, I'm glad you got the break, Reed. It sounded like a great trip.
0: It was. The scenery was spectacular, as expected. But, you know, you really don't grasp some of it until you, you know, you see it firsthand. Too many times over the last week and a half or so that everywhere you looked, it was like a Bob Ross painting. Just spectacular, you know, glaciers to
1: little clouds.
0: Yeah. I mean, it really was. We really did. We got lucky with the weather. We got lucky, you know, on a lot of our tours, you know, the whales, it was a good trip, great food, you know, family, just great, you know, to spend time with mom, dad, brothers, sisters, you know, one of my nephews was on the trip.
2: Yeah.
0: One of my nieces on the trip. I mean, it was a good trip. But there is something to say, you know, it's good to be home. Although I'm like you, Steve. As soon as I stepped off the plane, I had zero sinus issues, no scratchy eyes, none of that while I was gone.
2: You know, I don't think viruses and colds vacation Alaska.
0: They don't. I mean, you know, there's still that that goes around, but it's, you know, you could tell just stepping off the plane, you know, in St. Louis, it was like, okay, here we are. And then the head just went right back to its normal, you know, positionings. But, you know, I said this earlier today, and this is, I'm going to bring this up because I think it's a good place to start from what little news I saw over the last week or so being away. I really was diligent of not trying to pay attention to the world goings ons. There was a few, you know, a little minor blurbs here and there, but while I was gone on these trips in these territories, cities like Juneau and Seattle, people weren't honking their horns constantly in their downtowns, you know, and going around, you know, and I didn't hear loud stereo music coming out of every car that would, you know, register on seismographs with the, you know what I'm talking about. People were courteous. Everywhere we went in a restaurant, the wait staff, they were courteous. They were helpful. It's just a whole different vibe up there. And I wish I could have taken some of that and applied that with some of the things that are going on in the world right now. Cause there's a lot of bad vibes I'm gathering that happened while I was gone.
2: Well, you know, you talk about Seattle and Alaska. They were similar in that way.
0: Very similar.
2: Northwest.
0: Yeah.
2: Okay. That's surprising because Seattle's got some really strange people running the government.
0: They do.
2: I know it's a beautiful city.
0: Oh, beautiful city. And for the most part, we were down there around the Space Needle and some different places. You know, you hear about the bad things. We didn't see that there. We weren't in those parts. I didn't see that. I also didn't see, especially in Alaska, towns and cities, I didn't see graffiti. We were in Victoria, Canada, one of the last stops we made on our trip. Now, here's something. Victoria is a decent-sized town. It's at the southern end of Vancouver Island, right? I didn't see any graffiti, no graffiti, no properties around that were growed up or dilapidated or anything like that. We were down there in the evening, you know, traffic, you know, usual, and it was just very laid back, subdued, people going to and fro, but, you know, we're just everybody smiling. Everybody was, you know, fresh and airy. And it struck me when we went by an area and then the guy that was giving us the tour said, well, that's one of our homeless shelters. And I said, well, what's the, you know, do you have a bad homeless problem? And he said, well, I don't know. The government, you know, the last numbers were like a couple hundred on the island. Now, this is Vancouver Island that is huge. You're talking, you know, a lot of people on that island. And to only have a couple hundred, that says a lot about.

0: that too.
1: as political as sometimes you hear about in places like Portland, or maybe even in Seattle, none of that came to the forefront on my trip. None of it.
0: That's good. That's good to know. Yeah, Seattle's a beautiful city, no question. And that part of the world is gorgeous, and you wouldn't be surprised that Hawaii is number one in Alaska, number two in air quality, by the way. And here in the Show-Me State, we're like 25th. If it's wheat burning time, we're not the top, but we're better than some. But what about the world scene? Now we have a memorandum of understanding. Reed, I'm sure you were worried about that on your trip, but we actually have one. And we even had a comment from the Iranian president now that says they can, in the shadow of mutual respect, that this is a historical document. Mike, I think this question is laid up for you, buddy.
2: Yeah.
0: How are you going to get this thing done?
2: I don't, and I'm trying to be honest, I don't see the historical significance of this memorandum of understanding. And you know, when the Iranians talk about mutual respect, you almost have to kind of laugh because, you know, their avowed intention is to eliminate Western values. So to talk about mutual respect is kind of a bridge too far. I will say that whether it's a memorandum of understanding, whether it's a deal, whether it's a pact, whether it's a, you know, some type of agreement, what have you, it's meaningless unless it is followed. And the Iranians have a long, rich history of not following, not living up to their word. And I suspect that that's what will happen here. But do the American people and the European people as well, do we all need a little bit of reprieve, a little bit of relief from high gasoline prices, high grocery prices? Of course we do, yes. And there's been some significant reduction, and that's all because of this semi-agreement that we have in the Mideast. I think the proof is in the pudding. Devil's in the details. Let's see what happens over the next 30 days. Let's hope hostility ends. Let's hope that traffic on the Strait opens up and we have some relief. But I'm not ready yet to have the celebratory party, because I think this is the first of many steps. But it's a significant one. So we celebrate this. We'll just have to see how it goes moving forward. I'd like to say I'm cautiously optimistic, but at this point I'm just cautious.
0: Well, yeah, and here's a question for both of you. In the Iranian government, you've got a president, you've got a parliament or whatever form of government, but you also have the mullah, the Ayatollah. So who has final say, the Ayatollah or the president of Iran?
2: Well, I think control goes in the hands of those who are holding the weapons. And that's terrible to say, but I just think that's the reality. You know, if Iran has 90 million people and 99% of those are peaceful people who just want to live and be allowed to live. But the ones who are controlling the country are the ones who have the weapons. You know, they killed thousands of demonstrators not too long ago at all. So sometimes we try to negotiate with powers, whether it's countries or individuals, what have you, and they just don't have the same value system that we do. They don't have those core values, and it's kind of hard to understand. You know, that part of the Iranian culture is to lie. It's like, I'm sorry, I'm jumping a little bit, but there was this conversation not too long ago on Somalia, and in that country, fraud is not necessarily looked upon in a negative way. So when we're

0: dealing with some of these countries, we have fundamental, foundational differences in our value system. And it's not just a matter of lining up the ABCs or the 1-2-3s. It's a matter of we just have widely different views on life and culture and freedoms and democracies and what have you. And yet, you know, we have to deal with this every day. So I want to be optimistic. I really do. In the Mideast, I want to be optimistic. In the Ukraine with Russians, in a lot of ways. But, you know, this, you know, we talk about it every week, guys. Just hang on. Next week we'll have something else to talk about. And I'm afraid that one of these weeks, not too far distant, we're going to be talking about how the Iranians broke the deal that they had with the United States with President Trump, and we're back at it. So let's hope that's not the case, but I fear that may be.
1: I think that's the feeling most people have, even Republicans and Democrats, because of the history. And I guess this gives them a fresh chance to prove themselves differently, but most people kind of doubt that. Reed, you know, one thing I wanted to ask you was, getting away is good, you know, and you had a nice trip. So glad you did. We all need to do that. And then I'm thinking about, you know, you come home from that. And Alvin Lee's song, I'd Like to Change the World, but I don't know what to do. 10 years after, what thought comes to mind? You say, man, I'd like to change the world. I guess it was the lack or the ambience, and when you noticed significant change in the way people conduct themselves.
2: There's a lot of that, you know, and then you get back to it. And like I said, you know, there were some blurbs here and blurbs there. And I'm like, Mike, you know, this whole Iranian thing is kind of like the boy cried wolf. Hey, we've got it. No, exactly. Hey, we've got it. Well, hey, the deal. I mean, you know, how many times are we going to do this? And, you know, and which one?
0: Yep.
2: And let's face it, you know, we say that the Iranians broke it, but, you know, what did we do? Or in some cases, you know, we're on board maybe, and Iran maybe tries to be on board, but somebody in the, it's just, that inconsistency has a lot of people, you know, apprehensive. It, you know, it keeps the anxiety level up, you know, and when you do come back from some R&R and you come back into the world we live in, you know, fortunately, we've seen some reductions in our gas prices. They're still high, but they're not what they were. That's nice to get to. But I can tell you this, some of the gas prices I saw on the West Coast, Pacific Northwest, were unbelievable. I don't know how people do it. I really don't. There were some places that it was close, that it was very close, you know, in the $6-7 range, and, you know, and some diesel prices, you know, that were up above that. I think when it all is said and done, you know, there are so many things that come to light. I mean, I guess you guys probably saw a little bit about this report in Britain concerning 250,000 women that have been assaulted, that have kind of, you know, that government has cast a blind eye towards, but, you know, these things are starting to come out. You know, I saw about the unrest over in Ireland that has been going on, anti-immigrant protests, and, you know, in reaction to someone almost getting beheaded, I guess it was. You know, there's all these things you come back to, and, you know, part of me's like, I just want to go back and get on the boat and see the pretty pictures, you know?
0: we all do. But, you know, to your point, first off, President Trump, in a lot of ways, is his own worst enemy.
2: Agreed.
0: You talk about the little boy who cried wolf. You know, President Trump, and I love his policies, but he has told us time and time again that the deal is tomorrow. The deal is imminent. It's next week and what have you. And then, then reports the next day are that, you know, the Israelis and the Iranians are firing missiles at each other. So it's just kind of hard to decide what's truthful and what's accurate. And I don't think it's an intentional misrepresentation, but I think it is grossly misleading in a lot of different ways. And so, you know, we want to be optimistic. We want to look at this and say we're seeing progress. Good, there's light at the end of the tunnel. But, you know, let's hope and pray that that light is not a train coming in our direction.
1: Yeah, well, let's hope they keeps going on. They proclaim Monty Hall's birthday a national holiday. Let's get a deal and get it done.
0: It just would be another national holiday that we have,
1: yeah.
0: as if we don't have enough already. But that's okay. This week is better than last week, and let's hope and pray that next week will be better than this week.
1: There you go. Nice.
2: I like that.
1: Welcome back, Reed.
2: Well, thank you. It's good to be back. You know, I did miss, you know, being behind the microphone, playing the tunes, you know, doing the things, because I've said it before and I say it again, I love my job. I really, really do. And, but boy,
0: we love you doing your job too, bud.
2: Oh,
0: tell
2: thanks.
0: You what, that's,
2: thank you.
0: It's, sorely needed, not just in our region, but it's sorely needed in a much wider area. So, keep those cards and letters coming.
1: There you go.
2: There you go. Guys, we'll talk with you back on the regular schedule on Tuesday.
0: Look forward
1: right,
0: to it.
1: Thanks.
2: All right. Thanks, guys. That's Mike Jensen, Steve McPeters, special edition of McPeters Beat with Mike Jensen. On this Thursday morning, a look at your River Delta weather forecast shows some showers and maybe a few rumbles of thunder, heavier thunderstorms now, just touching some portions of northern western Kentucky along the Ohio River, just outside. Let's see here. Let me zoom in. I'm looking at some showers around Kevel, LeCenter, Barlow, and over towards Wickliffe. A little bit of heavier activity just into northern portions, north of Wyatt here in southeast Missouri and Mississippi County. Some scattered showers back through Scott County near Morley. A little shower activity minor along I-57 between Sykeston and Charleston. And the heaviest, though, still continues to be along the Ohio River and on into southern Illinois. Look for some scattered showers and storm chances through at least early afternoon. Looks like we're going to clear out tonight, and it's going to be a little cooler and less humid by tonight and tomorrow. Today's highs, low 80s, low to mid 80s. Northerly winds tonight drop temperatures into the upper 50s in some regions to lower 60s in most others. And then tomorrow, sun 84 for the high, but less humid on Friday. 79 and muggy now at KYMO. 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

0: Hey, good morning. How are you? It's 9 o'clock. I'm Reed Howell, and this is Just Another Morning Show on KYMO.
1: Tonight, what heights we'll hit.
0: Let's get to it. We're going to talk about some upcoming events like Sweet Corn Festival and stuff in East Prairie this hour. Right now, music from April Wine.

0: my best friend, and that's Queen on KYMO. Hope you've had a good week so far. Reed Howell back after a couple of days off as I took a trip to the Great White North with the fam. But back now, and man, we've got things to talk about, like Sweet Corn Festival, Tour de Corn coming up in East Prairie, the big Scott County Balloon Fest coming up just after the 4th of July. 4th of July, we're knocking on its door here as we're 18 days deep into this month of June. And we've got pageants to talk about, too. Yeah, we do. The Miss East Prairie Sweet Corn Pageants will be held this Saturday, June 20th, in the East Prairie High School Auditorium. Two divisions, Junior Miss and Miss. Junior Miss is 13 to 15 years old. The Miss Sweet Corn, 16 to 18. The pageants will begin at 11. Doors open at 10:30. Applications are still available online or can be picked up at the East Prairie Chamber office. 573-649-5243 is the number for more information. A check of your River Delta weather brought to you by Ranky Yellow Gold is coming up next.
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0: Isolated to widely scattered showers and storms, especially south of Cape Girardeau, in a line from Marion, Illinois, Cape Girardeau south, as we go through the rest of this morning into the afternoon. After, I think, supper time, a lot of those chances are going to be gone. We'll call it mostly cloudy to partly sunny, 86 later this afternoon for a high with a west to southwest wind becoming northerly after lunch today. Tonight, a north wind, temperatures in the lower 60s. Mostly sunny, 84 with low humidity tomorrow, 64 tomorrow night. We might start talking about more chances for showers and storms again Saturday. Isolated chance late in the day, high of 85, highs mid-80s, more humidity, and a little better chance maybe of some showers and storms Sunday. Currently, been holding at a muggy 79 all morning long at KYMO.
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5: 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The New York Times recently shared that a thank you note may carry more weight than ever simply because so few people send them. And Gulf Coast realtor Angelo De Paola, who makes a point to write at least 4 thank you notes a day, says the real value is to the writer. 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

0: You heard me just talk about a little bit ago pageants, sweet corn, sweet corn festival time, tour de corn time that's coming up here in East Prairie. Not this weekend, but it's knocking on the door next weekend and into next week. We've got Cindy Norton here. Cindy is your Chamber of Commerce organizer, communicator. You wear all the hats.
1: I do.
0: Well, the board, you know, is behind you, but you're the one out front. You're the one sitting there at the desk, you know, and doing all the things. And well, we've got Cindy in here now, and busy time of year. I know
1: a lot of things,
0: you know, in the works. Obviously, we'll go through the pageants real quick. We've been talking about the Junior Miss and Miss.
1: Right.
0: But there's others, you know, the younger.
1: It goes from 0 to 18 years of age. So okay. If you're any kid in those ages, and we need some boys. They got boys. If you have a boy, 0 to 6 months, a toddler, any of those, I think the boys go up to 5 years old.
0: Okay.
1: You can get them registered if you want to go online and do that, or you can pick up a form right there at the chamber, right outside my office on a table. We have all the forms. The Husker Run, we have pageant forms, we have coloring contests, we have car show, we have all that on that table outside my office. So,
0: and of course, when you're in the office, you know, they can call 649-5243.
1: Yep.
0: Area code 573, by the way. But yeah, those pageants, you know, so the deadline's tomorrow.
1: Right.
0: To get registered.
1: And the pageant's Saturday.
0: Yeah, and the pageant's Saturday.
1: Mm-hmm. That kicks off kind of our whole
0: Sweet Corn Week.
1: Mm-hmm.
0: There you go.
1: Saturday starts it, and then Sunday you can spend it with your fathers at Father's Day. We're not going to do much there. But
0: Monday,
1: don't forget Father's Day.
0: Yeah, Father's Day's this Sunday, folks.
1: So don't forget dear old dad.
0: Right.
1: Monday is our Lucky Duck game, and how we're doing that is you will come, I think it's at 3 o'clock or after, because I don't have to be there. You will come find a duck. We will have them displayed outside the chamber. Pick up a duck, rubber duck, those little rubber ducks that you see all the Jeep people.
0: Sure.
1: And it has a number on the bottom. You're going to go out in the community and find the exact duck with the same number on the bottom. Then you're going to come back on Tuesday. I guess we'll post it. Or we'll post it online and at the chamber and see if your number is a winner.
0: Okay.
1: And then we have a prize for you.
0: Cool.
1: So, but you have to have your mate. You have to be willing to, if you find the one that says automatic winner and it's just one, it is a duck that looks like a corn. Those are automatic winners. It doesn't have a mate. They're just out in the community. So you can grab one of those. We ask if you see more than one, you're only allowed to turn in one. You have to turn that duck in back into me.
0: Okay.
1: But the other two, when you find your mate, you can keep.
0: You can keep.
1: So we have,
0: okay.
1: That's right. And then Tuesday, we have our rock night. We've had some beta kids, my own kid, all of them paint rocks. They got all kinds of designs on them. We're going to go out. We have over 100 rocks. We're going to hide, and then they can go out and find the rocks. If it is spray painted gold on the bottom of the design, bring that rock in, turn it in, you can get a prize for that.
0: Okay.
1: So then Wednesday night, we are doing the scavenger hunt. We will start with the first clue there at the chamber office. You'll go to the next clue, and you'll have a sheet where you have to write down where you found every clue.
0: Mm-hmm.
1: Turn that sheet in at the end. Turn it in for a prize.
0: Okay.
1: So
0: now this is all next week.
1: This is all next week. So
0: Starting Monday night.
1: The 22nd is the duck. Tuesday night, the 23rd,
0: the rocks.
1: Wednesday night is the scavenger hunt.
0: Okay.
1: And then Thursday night, down on beside the gazebo in the parking lot there, we're going to do a bike, golf cart, side by side, whatever you got, decorate it red, white, and blue, bring it down, and we're going to judge those and give out some awards there.
0: Okay.
1: And then on Friday night, kicks off our Main Street party.
0: Right.
1: And we all know about that. We're going to have a live band. The house band is going to perform. The Husker Run will be there. But at 8 o'clock, we're going to do something different. 8 o'clock, we're going to do an inflatable Derby Dash. You remember the inflatable costumes that everybody wears?
0: Yeah.
1: Okay. Get your inflatables out and bring them out, wear it, and we're going to have a Derby Dash.
0: Okay. I see. Okay.
1: Yep. That's new this year. And then at the end at 9:30, of course, we'll have the fireworks brought to you by Downtown Revitalization. That whole Friday night is due for them. So we have that on Friday with some other stuff, but that's
0: well, I was going to say the vendors.
1: We have the vendors. If you still want to be a vendor, you can still go on epsweetcorn.com.
0: Okay.
1: You can find everything, hopefully, on epsweetcorn.com. Just click on the tab. It'll probably take you to what everything you are looking for. The whole schedule of events,
0: now,
1: everything.
0: The Husker Run is Friday night as well.
1: Yep, Friday night.
0: So
1: you can get registered there in front of the chamber office starting at 6. I think the run is at 6:30.
0: Okay. So Main Street Party, Huskers Run, that big deal Friday night, which leads into Tour de Corn Saturday morning.
1: Morning. 7:30 is the kickoff for the Tour de Corn. Come ride with us. It's a big charity ride, whether you want to ride 15,
0: doesn't
1: 30,
0: matter.
1: 60,
0: yeah,
1: 100, this, if you, however, yeah, come ride.
0: Whatever you feel, that's and hopefully right. The weather will hold.
1: Exactly. We're going to do quite a few things on Saturday. We're going to do our kids' game downtown. We do have a bike rodeo for the kids at 9 o'clock at the Larry G. Smith Family Life Center. If you want a crate of corn, you have to call the chamber office. You cannot post online. We don't answer that. You have to call the chamber, 649-5243, area code 573, of course. We do have limited crates, but we will have some more on Saturday if you don't get in on the first. We're supposed to have some that's from New Madrid.
0: Oh, wow.
1: So locally grown, so it's just right around the corner.
0: How much a crate?
1: The crate is $25 for a crate.
0: Okay.
1: I think they said 30 to 36 ears in a crate.
0: Cool.
1: I think is that
0: okay.
1: But we're gonna do all kinds of games, and then on Saturday night, brought to you by the East Prairie Lions Club, we're gonna do the tailgate street party. That starts with a DJ. We'll have Simo Funky Foam at 5 o'clock. Any food and vendors that are still around that want to sell food, we can get food downtown. They're also doing a raffle, a gun raffle, and
0: okay.
1: Or cash, or I think a Pit Boss grill.
0: Ooh.
1: I think we're going to raffle all that. Then on Sunday, we have our community gospel service at the gazebo starting at 9 o'clock.
0: Okay.
1: So it's kind of something for that kind of ends. Well, don't end it, because then at 2 o'clock,
0: right.
1: We have EP Got Talent. So our lip sync and all that. So
0: that's right.
1: You need to get registered for that. That is going to be held downtown this year. Bring your own chair on Main Street. We're not charging for it, but we need acts.
0: And again, these applications, everything, are at the chamber office.
1: Yes.
0: And some of them, I guess, you could find online
1: You can find them online, or you can find them outside the chamber office on that table.
0: epsweetcorn.com. Okay.
1: Yes. Everything is there.
0: And then one thing that I noticed was they're going to do 4th of July fireworks, but this year in a different area.
1: They are.
0: Everybody, you know, in East Prairie remembers, and some of you come from out of, you know, a lot of people come from other towns and stuff, you know, to see fireworks. Not at the end of the football field anymore.
1: Nope.
0: I'm sure that's in response to the new
1: field,
0: you know,
1: new
0: field and all that. I mean, that makes sense.
1: We love it, yes, but
0: it's moved to the industrial park right on the west side of town.
1: Yes.
0: Okay. Out there by the big
1: water tower.
0: Yeah.
1: One of the water towers.
0: Yeah.
1: Yep. Out there.
0: Okay. That's something new. Clay
1: Morgan Drive out that way.
0: Yeah. But just west side of town.
1: Yep.
0: Highway 80 West. You'll be sure to find it. But that's where the fireworks will be set off this year in East Prairie on July 4th.
1: But then we have the 4th of July parade on the 4th as well at 10 o'clock.
0: That's
1: right. So if you want to, if you're a business, if you have kids that want to walk, any groups, we'll take them all. They line
0: politicians.
1: Up. Politicians. Yep, politicians. Bring it. 9:45 is lineup. Kickoff is at 10 o'clock for the parade.
0: So, all right.
1: Same place. Larry G. Smith Family Life Center is where we're going to line up, right there in the parking lot between that and Auto Tire and Parts. And
0: you guys have a little booklet.
1: We are. We've put a booklet together that we'll be out in businesses. Feel free to pick one up. It has all kinds of things, blasts from the past, all the things that are happening. We want to thank our sponsors to help us put this together. That'll be out and about as of today.
0: Well, I will be emceeing the pageants on Saturday morning. Well, we start a little before noon. 10:30 doors open at the high school auditorium. 11 o'clock, those pageants will start.
1: Yep. And the fee is $3 to get in.
0: Okay.
1: So
0: not bad.
1: Yeah, we want to. Yep, $3.
0: Come on.
1: Children under two free.
0: And then I have agreed on during the Main Street party. I got a message a couple of days ago while I was on vacation, and it was like, "Hey, would you mind?" And I'm like, you know, and I thought about it for a second. Nah, I can do that. So the girls' basketball team is going to have a dunking booth. Mm-hmm. I agreed to sit in it for a little bit. So if you want to come throw and see me get dunked, which I'm sure some people are just going to run up and just press it and not, you know, not throw at it.
1: That's right.
0: But it's for a good cause.
1: It is.
0: And absolutely, I'm going to be there for it. So I'll try to wear some pretty stylish swim trunks or whatever in honor of the deal. But I'll be plus KYMO. We're going to be there downtown Friday and Saturday next week, reminding folks of what's going on. But lots happening starting really Saturday, but Monday.
1: This Monday, like I say, starts the Lucky Duck game.
0: Then it rolls on from there.
1: There's an activity each night for the family. They're all family fun events.
0: That's what it's about.
1: Yeah, exactly.
0: That's what it's about. Awesome.
1: If you're coming to town, leave your chair in the car because you're going to need it more than once. Leave your chair in the car because you're going to need it for all kinds of different things. And then, like I say, you're going to need it to end it on Sunday with gospel singing on Sunday.
0: Sweet Corn Festival. It's kicking off, starting with the pageants this Saturday, all next week, and ending on Sunday, and then, of course, the 4th of July with the parade and fireworks on the 4th. Cindy, thank you.
1: Thank you.
0: A lot of work goes into this, I know, for all the people, not only just with the Chamber of Commerce, but with the Tour de Corn committees, downtown revitalization, so on and so forth. We're ready for you, and we hope to see a bunch of you in East Prairie.
1: Come visit us.
0: Come see us.
1: Yeah. Love to have you.
0: Check it out, as they say.
1: Yep. All right. EPSweetCorn.com.
0: EPSweetCorn.com. Thanks, Cindy. All right, folks. 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Here's a little something from Survivor. I Can't Hold Back on 98.9 FM.

0: 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Quick break, coming back. God, well, I'm not going anywhere. When the music returns, how's that? That's better said. A little something from John Mellencamp.
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0: something from Sugar Ray. Just want to fly on this Thursday. I'll take a look. 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
0: Radar, well, we're looking at some of the heaviest rain along the Ohio River, especially in southern Illinois, west Kentucky. Here in southeast Missouri, just some scattered showers, mainly in the Boot Heel and then back towards Poplar Bluff. Everything from, well, this point on should be from about Cape South today in terms of chances for showers and storms, and they should be lessening as we go through the day and into the evening hours. Highs today in the middle 80s. Lows tonight will drop into the low to mid 60s. Some cooler, drier air pushes in as this frontal boundary is going to sag through us. And then tomorrow, not a bad looking day, partly cloudy, and a high of about 84, 85. Right now, clouds in 78 and a sprinkle or two at KYMO.
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That's Brian Adams, and it's Only Love on KYMO. And that's going to do it for me on this Thursday. It's good to be back. In the meantime, I want to thank Cindy Norton for stopping by. I want to thank Steve and McFeeters and Mike Jensen for doing a special McFeeters beat today. And, of course, tomorrow's Friday. We got lots to cover on that day. Remember, be kind to one another. More importantly, be kind to yourself.

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0: 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George Harrison, Got My Mind Set on You. I'm Chris McIntyre. Today is National Want to Get Away Day. It's also National Go Fishing Day. I guess it's Reed Howell's favorite day of the year. Coming up, we'll get to Carly Simon and check your River Delta weather on 98.9 Classic KYMO.
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River Delta weather. Some showers and thunderstorms today. We'll see a high in the upper 80s. Cloudy with a chance for some rain tonight. Low 67. Right now, Carly Simon on Classic KYMO.

0: Classic KYMO. That's Madonna and Papa Don't Preach. I'm Chris McIntyre. Pet tale story today. Canadian woman formed an unusual bond with a group of crows after she helped rescue one of them that was trapped in a gutter. And then after she helped free the crow, she began receiving small gifts from local crows, such as feathers as a form of gratitude. The birds now follow her during walks, and she's often seen with a specific crow she saved because it has a leg band, so she knows it's him. 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

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Chance for some rain today. High in the upper 80s. And chance for some rain in 67 tonight. Starbucks Moonlight feels right. Classic KYMO.

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0: 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Badfinger, and Come and Get It. I'm Chris McIntyre. Lost lyric today. See if you know this. I don't know where I'm going, but I sure know where I've been. Hanging on the promises and songs of yesterday. What song is that? It's on the way on 98.9 Classic KYMO.
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The new 98.9 Classic KYMO River Delta weather for today. Chance for some rain. See high in the upper 80s. A chance for some rain tonight, a low 67. Our lost lyric today, I don't know where I'm going, but I sure know where I've been. Hanging on the promises and songs of yesterday. The song actually started out as a bluesy track 5 years before it ever topped the charts. Here's Whitesnake, Here I Go Again on Classic KYMO.

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Yeah, we'll turn it up. There's Lynyrd Skynyrd, Sweet Home Alabama, on Classic KYMO.

0: 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I can't get no satisfaction. I'm Chris McIntyre. From our files of the criminally stupid, a young man in Canada was arrested after showing up to his probation appointment in a stolen truck. He was the passenger, but when the cops stopped him, both he and the driver were arrested. Riverdale to weather on the way on 98.9 Classic KYMO.
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River Delta weather, some rain today, high in the upper 80s. Some rain possible tonight, low 67. 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

0: The new 98.9 Classic KYMO Crowded House. Don't dream it's over. I'm Chris McIntyre in Food News. Chick-fil-A has been dethroned as America's favorite fast food chain, according to new research. The American Customer Satisfaction Index based over 16,000 surveys, finding that Jersey Mike's is now number one. Chick-fil-A dropped to number two after holding the top spot for more than a decade. Tied for third was Jimmy John's and Panda Express. Tied for fourth, KFC, Papa John's, and Pizza Hut. Tied for fifth, Domino's, Raising Cane's, Starbucks, and Subway. Tying for sixth, Burger King, Culver's, Dunkin', Little Caesars, and Panera. And then in seventh place, Dairy Queen and McDonald's tied. Coming up, your River Delta weather, a 98.9 Classic KYMO.
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River Delta weather, some rain today with a high in the upper 80s. And then tonight, cloudy, chance for some rain, a low 67. Right now, it's Glenn Campbell, Rhinestone Cowboy on Classic KYMO.

0: 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Saturday night's all right for fighting. I'm Chris McIntyre. Time for our Now You Know fun fact of the day. Did you know about 8.6 million lightning bolts strike the earth every single day? That's roughly 100 every second. Now you know. 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

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River Delta weather, some rain possible today, high in the upper 80s. Chance for some rain and 67 tonight, then sunny and 84 tomorrow. 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

one great song after another. Creedence Clearwater Revival on the way. Also, J.J. 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

0: The new 98.9 Classic KYMO, Creedence Clearwater Revival with Proud Mary. I'm Chris McIntyre, East Prairie, celebrating America's 250th birthday during the Sweet Corn Weekend, June 26th through the 28th. 3 days of hometown pride, live music, and family fun. 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

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Some rain today, high in the upper 80s. Tonight, a chance of some rain, a low 67. 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
0: 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I'm Reed Howell, the host. 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

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River Delta weather. Chance for some rain today. Tonight, chance for some rain. Low 67 and sunny 84 tomorrow. Here's Europe in the final countdown. 98.9 Classic KYMO.

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0: The new 98.9 Classic KYMO, Steve Miller Band, Abracadabra. I'm Chris McIntyre. Happy news story today. Neighbors in Fort Wayne, Indiana, helped rescue an older woman from her home after a fire broke out and spread to the attic. Several residents responded before firefighters arrived, breaking a window, entering the smoke-filled house, and carrying the homeowner to safety. Fire crews extinguished the blaze, and the neighborhood residents later checked on the woman, offered continued support as she recovers from the incident. River Delta weather on the way on 98.9 Classic KYMO.
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A chance for some rain today. Tonight, a chance for some rain, a low 67. Then sunny and 84 tomorrow. 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

0: 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It's Kiss Me Deadly. I'm Chris McIntyre. Going to wrap it up for me, Joe Crane, in for Whitney after three. 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

The new 98.9 Classic KYMO River Delta weather. Chance of some rain this afternoon and a chance of some rain tonight. A low 67. Right now it's Peter Frampton. That's going to wrap it up for me. Hey, God bless you and your family, and God bless America.

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Bertrand, Sykeston, Cape Girardeau.

rolling into the 3 o'clock hour on this Thursday afternoon. You got Joe Crane stepping in for Whitney Thomas to take you through what's left of the workday and closer to quitting time faster with more of the greatest music ever made, including the talents of Pat Benatar, Hall & Oates, Fleetwood Mac, David Bowie in a moment. 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

0: 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Thanks for having us along to provide the soundtrack to your workday. This is Joe Crane stepping in for Whitney Thomas. She's taking a couple of days off, but I've got Pat Benatar and a check of your River Delta weather in just moments. And in less than 20 minutes, this hour's afternoon delight pick from Fleetwood Mac, which turned out to be a rarity for them.
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River Delta weather has some lingering showers or storms possible into the early evening, followed by gradually clearing skies with an overnight low of 67. We'll look forward to sunshine. Pleasantly mild, high of 85 tomorrow. The weekend has chances of showers and storms with highs in the mid-80s and lows in the low 70s. All across the board, from Cape Girardeau to Sykeston to on the prairie at the Y, it's 85 from Classic KYMO.

splashing back to this day in rock and roll. June 18 of 1977, Fleetwood Mac scores their only Billboard number one hit. Over the next dozen years, they would reach the U.S. top 40 13 more times, but never number one. Of course, the song is Dreams, this hour's Afternoon Delight on Classic KYMO.

0: the month of June, we've had some very positive conversations on some difficult topics presented in a meaningful way that could have an important impact for you or a family member. And this coming Monday morning, Teresa Morris, a licensed clinical social worker with the St. Francis Healthcare Systems, will join Reid Howell to talk about coping mechanisms from everyday stressors. It's coming up on Mental Health Monday, every Monday in June, during your morning jams, Just Another Morning Show on Classic KYMO. Joe Crane in for Whitney Thomas, playing the soundtrack to your workday with another long stretch of the greatest music ever made. We'll get it all started with the boss, Bruce Springsteen.
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River Delta weather has the rain chances ending early evening. We'll enjoy sunshine tomorrow, but we'll dodge some showers and storms over the weekend. Tonight's low falls to 67. High tomorrow, 85. About 87 Saturday and Sunday. Lows around 71. 85 now on the prairie.

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Joe Crane in for Whitney Thomas, rolling into the 4 o'clock hour with so much great music to share, including the Eagles, Dire Straits, Elton John in just a moment. 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

0: Whether you're listening to us on your radio across the River Delta at 98.9 FM or anywhere you go, right there in the palm of your hand, on your smartphone with the classic KYMO app. Thanks for having us along to provide the soundtrack to your workday. Joe Crane in for Whitney Thomas with the Eagles just ahead, plus a check of your River Delta weather. And in less than 20 minutes, this hour's Afternoon Delight pick from a band that said see ya to Grace Slick in 1978. And by 1981, they said, yeah, it's okay. Come on back.
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River Delta weather. Well, once the rain ends early this evening, we'll see skies clear for ample sunshine on Friday with highs topping out at 85. Shower and storm chances return over the weekend with highs of around 87 and overnight lows about 71. 83 now in Cape Girardeau, 84 in Sykeston. We're at 83 on the prairie at the Y with the Black Crows. 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

98.9 Classic KYMO. Joe Crane in for Whitney Thomas. Flashing back to this day in rock and roll, June 18 of 1978. Grace Slick took the stage with Jefferson Starship at the Lorelei Festival in Hamburg, Germany, and taunted the audience with comments about Nazis and World War II. The angry crowd reacted by destroying much of the band's equipment. Slick was later asked to resign from the band by guitarist Marty Balin. She did, but rejoined 3 years later just in time for their 1981 album Modern Times, which happens to include this hour's Afternoon Delights. Find Your Way Back, Jefferson Starship, on Classic KYMO.

0: Just about done for the 9-to-5ers, but we got to do it all over again tomorrow, at least for those that do not have the day off in observance of Juneteenth. Reed Howell will be here, thankfully, tomorrow morning at 6 a.m. to ease us into said workday with your morning jams. Lively conversation with folks across the River Delta. I'll stop by for a little weather chat about 7:20. 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Joe Crane in for Whitney Thomas, ready to head home on the drive at 5 with another long stretch of the greatest music ever made. Get it all started with KC and the Sunshine Band from classic KYMO.
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degree all across the board from Cape Girardeau to Sykeston to On the Prairie at the Y and the River Delta. Weather does have some lingering showers or storms into the early evening, followed by gradually clearing skies. An overnight low of 67. We look forward to sunshine, a pleasantly mild high of 85 tomorrow. 98.9 Classic KYMO.

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Time to tell the boss adios as we roll into the 5 o'clock hour and quitting time. Joe Crane in for Whitney Thomas on the drive at 5, playing nothing but the greatest music ever made, including the talents of Michael Jackson, Supertramp, Prince, Matchbox 20, and just a bit. Now it's GNR down to Paradise City on 98.9 Classy.

0: 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Joe Crane in for Whitney Thomas on the drive at 5, just ahead of Michael Jackson, and a check of your River Delta weather. And in less than 20 minutes, this hour's Afternoon Delight pick celebrates the 84th birthday of a Beatle.
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0: River Delta weather. Well, once the rain chances end early this evening, we'll look forward to sunshine tomorrow, but we'll dodge some shower and storms over the weekend. Tonight's low falls to 67. High tomorrow, 85. We're about 87 Saturday and Sunday, with overnight lows around 71 this weekend. 83 now all across the River Delta from 98.9 Classic KYMO.

KYMO. Joe Crane in for Whitney Thomas on the drive at 5. It's Sir Paul McCartney's 84th birthday today. Happy birthday, Paul. 20 years ago in 2006, his 1967 tune, When I'm 64, became a reality. It's this hour's Afternoon Delight on Classic KYMO.

0: Well, this workday is over. Another one starts tomorrow for a lot of folks. A lot of other folks will be off. It is the observance of Juneteenth, a national holiday tomorrow. Regardless of whether you're working or not working, Reed Howell will be here at 6 a.m. with your morning jams, lively conversation with folks across the River Delta. I'll stop by for a little weather chat about 7:20. 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Joe Crane in for Whitney Thomas with another long stretch of the greatest music ever made. Get it all started with Electric Blue from White Ice House.
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River Delta weather. Once the rain ends early this evening, we'll see skies clear for ample sunshine Friday with highs topping out around 85. Shower and storm chances return over the weekend with highs in the mid-80s and overnight lows in the low 70s. 83 now from Cape Girardeau to Sykeston to On the Prairie at the Y. And on your radio, it's always 98.

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Cruise stepping into the studio less than an hour from now with a Thursday night edition of the Cruise Control. A little after 6 o'clock now, Joe Crane in for Whitney Thomas, playing the greatest music ever made, including the Eagles. 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

0: 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Maybe take a drive up Union Avenue to see Graceland. 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Now that's the plan. Walking in Memphis. Mark Cohn on 98.9 Classic KYMO. Joe Crane in for Whitney Thomas. Playing the greatest music ever made, including Chic with Good Times Just Ahead, plus a check of your River Delta weather. Less than 20 minutes, we'll flash back to this day in rock and roll in 2015 to put a spotlight on that year's inductees into the Songwriters Hall of Fame.
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River Delta weather has some lingering showers or storms possible in the early evening, followed by gradually clearing skies and overnight low of 67. Look forward to sunshine, pleasantly mild 85 tomorrow. The weekend has showers and storms with highs in the mid-80s and lows in the low 70s. 81 now in Cape Girardeau, 82 in Sykeston, 82 on the prairie at the Y. From 98.9, Classic KYMO.

Joe Crane in for Whitney Thomas, flashing back to this day in rock and roll. June 18 of 2015, Cyndi Lauper, Willie Dixon, and Toby Keith were among the inductees into the Songwriters Hall of Fame at a star-studded gala in New York City. The Grateful Dead's Jerry Garcia was also inducted posthumously alongside the band's lyricist, Robert Hunter. And that gives us a good excuse to pull out truckin'. Grateful Dead this hour's Afternoon Delight on Classic KYMO.

0: 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Joe Crane in for Whitney Thomas, about ready to pack it in and hand off to CJ Cruz and Cruise Control, but not before we check your River Delta weather one more time and get a long stretch of the greatest music ever made. Started up with Murray Head from the Chess soundtrack. Yeah, it's One Night in Bangkok. 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

River Delta weather will enjoy the sunshine for your TGI Friday, but we'll be dodging some showers and storms over the weekend. Tonight's low falls to 67, high tomorrow 85, about 87 Saturday and Sunday with lows around 71. 82 now on the prairie at the Y. Joe Crane in for Whitney Thomas. 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